0: Hello and welcome to Shanghai Eye. Monday through Friday here on Dragon TV, we'll bring you stories to explore and decode China. I'm Chen Quan.
1: And I'm Timothy Pope. There's a big long list of stuff we talk about on this show, but what it boils down to is that there's interesting stuff happening in Shanghai, and we're going to tell you all about it. Brace yourselves, because Labubu has taken over one of China's most iconic landmarks. From the World Cup to the New York's Thanksgiving parade, this pop mart sensation has gone global. And this time, she's docked a giant pirate ship right at the foot of Shanghai's Oriental Pearl Tower. Zhang Zhixuan checked out the carnival to see what the monster has in store for the city.
2: Labubu has taken the world by storm, from the World Cup opening ceremony to New York's Thanksgiving parade, from Paris to Tokyo. She's everywhere. And now she's landed right here at the foot of the Oriental Pearl TV Tower in Shanghai, with one of the iconic skylines on the planet as a backdrop. This is the crossover of the year. Let's explore it.
3: And trust me, there's so much more than just taking pictures.
2: Honestly, this is one of the most Shanghai things ever. Modern, trendy, and absolutely adorable.
4: I'm from Italy, from Milan. I'm a very fan of Pop Mart and Labubu Collect. Maybe 60, 80.
2: Wow.
4: Yeah, on my house is full of.
5: From Russia.
6: 家里有很多，有一面墙，一两百个吧。
3: 9 different carnival games, each one inspired by Labubu's mischievous personality. It's basically a playground for all ages.
2: Okay, this area is basically a dream come true. Carnival games are everywhere. I'm not gonna lie, my competitive side is coming out. Wish me luck.
3: Spoiler alert, I may or may not have won a tiny plushie, but you'll have to watch till the end to find out. Some of these games are super easy, and some will really test your skills. But the prizes are worth it.
7: 拿什么奖品？
8: 玉米，
9: 这个玉米，
8: 然后还有炸虾。
3: Labubu isn't just a toy. She's a global language of joy.And Shanghai is the perfect stage for her next adventure.
4: I came to China because I want to go to Popland, to the main one in Beijing. So I went there and then I came to Shanghai. There's a few friends that I have there. They love Labubu and we have Popland stores. Another one is opening in Milan. So we have two stores. And we would like to have all these, but we don't.
6: 我们之前专门去那个北京的这个泡马特城市乐园。

0: And after all the fun and games, there is a pop-up store right inside the Pearl Tower. It's packed with exclusive carnival merchandise. It's a place to grab a unique keepsake of this amazing adventure.
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0: 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And there's more. 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You can actually design your own hairstyle cake, retro curls, or a pompadour, you name it. And it comes with a blind box surprise element.
1: Here's the best part. Everything tastes as good as it looks.
0: After all that running around, even the most adventurous Labubu fan needs a sugar fix. So, if you're feeling tired or hungry, this is your official pit stop.
1: The event runs until November 1st, so if you're coming, bring your appetite and bring your energy, because much like Shanghai, Labubu doesn't play small.
2: Suzhou Creek stretches 125 kilometers, and 53 of those pass through Shanghai before spilling into the Huangpu River. The creek was heavily polluted by the 1990s, but after more than 30 years of treatment by the Shanghai government, it's largely been cleaned up. Lei Shuran tells the story of a young man who knows Suzhou Creek inside and out and has released a guidebook in the United States.
3: If you take a stroll along the left bank of Suzhou Creek and spot someone surrounded by a group of foreigners talking enthusiastically, it must be Zhu Yining, the international promotion ambassador of Jing'an District. He started to tell Suzhou Creek stories to foreigners in 2025. 2 months ago, he traveled to the United States and released an English version of his guidebook, Discover Shanghai, City Walk Along Suzhou Creek.
4: I realized that many people came to Shanghai from overseas. They want to have a more immersive experience using walking.
3: Zhu highlights 26 spots along Suzhou Creek in his book and designed 6 city walk routes with distinct themes.
5: 我们想向世界展现的是，我觉得河流是很多的城市之间最大的一个公约数。然后希望不同主题的线路能让有着不同兴趣爱好的人都能够在苏州河找到他们来上海的理由。
3: Before heading to the United States, Zhu prepared a special gift for the people on the other side of the ocean.
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3: Zhu's favorite route stretches from Sihang Warehouse to Wai Bai Lu Bridge. In his eyes, this section features vivid examples of urban renewal, the harmonious coexistence of humans and nature, and most importantly, the cultural integration of Shanghai that spans 100 years.
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3: Every time Zhu leads a walking tour, he brings a camping wagon filled with photos and historical artifacts. At each stop, he shows the photos and talks about what the place used to be like.
6: 它就是这个位置，浙江路桥。你看，它是1916年1月15号写好寄出，所以这是一个非常珍贵的在一战时期的一个历史的文献，就是它为我们反映了当时1910年代浙江路桥建成以后，当时的苏州河跟这座桥的一个重要的历史的风貌。我们现在站在西藏路桥上，能看到这里有一个墙洞，这个墙洞就是我们现在面前前方四行仓库当年边上的一排群楼的这个位置，小小的

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4: The day before he departed for the United States, Zhu collected the gifts he had prepared. On the day of the book premiere, his American friends received the greetings and best wishes that came from Shanghai, right by the banks of Suzhou Creek.
0: 30年前，上海通过很多不同的方式举办节展、文化活动。我们希望打开一扇让上海人看到世界的窗口。而我觉得30年后的今天，2026年，我觉得我希望苏州河会成为一个世界看到上海的窗口和重要的舞台。
5: We're now moving on to today's Shanghai A to Z section. Baoshan District is a place where industrial heritage meets urban renewal. Riverside wetlands reveal the beauty of nature and cultural spaces preserve local stories. And here's some of the heritage spaces and waterfront views in the district that offers a fresh look in late summer. Wisdom Bay features an experience of technology and art. 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They also have car boot sales each Friday to Sunday, and there's also a Wu Song Pao Tai One Wetland Forest Park if you're looking for something a little more outdoorsy. Located where the Yangtze and Huangpu rivers meet, the park offers an insight into Baoshan's waterfront ecology. 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Situated at the mouth of the Yangtze River, this waterfront post office will offer you a unique cultural experience.
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5: 季总找我。
6: 进。
3: Sorry, I'm late.
6: 来，给你介绍一下，这位是利波集团商务总监布朗女士。
7: So you're the one who inspired Marco, huh?You're amazing. You know that he won't stop speaking about you until I came here.
3: Please.
7: Thank you.
3: It's everything I should have done. I always put my clients' demands first. And we are honored to reach Marco's standards. I promise, we will continue to provide the best service to you and members of your company.
7: Thank you. Let me extend Marco's gratitude from him, if I may, yeah.
8: Oh, it's all yours.
7: Thank you. Dear Miss Xu, I feel so lucky to have enjoyed your incredible butler service at the Purong Hotel in Shanghai, China. My visit to DRC before leaving was the highlight of my entire trip to China.Thanks for your insight and warm, making me feel your genuine service and care. I hope my team can enjoy your amazing hospitality in the future. Yours sincerely, Marco Young.
3: It's my pleasure.
7: It's a generous.
3: Great thanks to Marco and you. Thank you so much.
7: I'm looking forward for a strong and long cooperation.
8: I'm flattered, honestly.
7: Miss Xu, was very nice to meet you.
3: Hope to see you again.
7: Well, definitely, we've just signed a contract, so you will definitely see me again, no? And I'm looking forward for this great service, so next time I come.
3: Thank you so much.
7: Thank you.
6: 我没说，坐一下。
2: 好。
7: Thank you.
6: Okay.
5: 季总，我在这个单子上也是下了大功夫的，我真的没有要抢徐领班的功劳。
6: 明信片，
5: 啊，

0: 学长，他还是没听我的，敲门了。
1: Cruising altitude and fasten seatbelt sign has been turned off. We recommend you keep your seatbelt fastened at all times during the flight. For flight safety, smoking is prohibited throughout the cabin.